There's Richard Marks, and hello. I hope you're having a great evening. My name is Karen Van Zandt. We appreciate you being here. Stick around. We have a lot of fun things to get to. Plus, it's already almost the weekend with Cher. This is Believe.

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0: though. There's something I want you to have.
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0: Shh. Yeah, yes it is.
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Madonna and Like a Prayer coming up. Got some Ed Sheeran for you right now. It's Alex Warren. This is Ordinary.

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